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0: I'd like that 493, that person, 10200 at Kia Drive, home of Gotti Hands in Lakeside. Cross of Admiral Paz, respond 1 Charlie 1 Echo.
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1: Coronado is 36.
2: Traffic for 492.
3: Hit the phone number for the RP in the call. That doesn't work, we can try. That doesn't work, we can try and get a translator.
0: Metro Coronado Engine 36 is in the area attempting to locate. Can you confirm if the patient's on the bike path closer to the Coronado Bridge?
1: 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Coronado Engine 36.

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1: 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We have waivers just in front of your location. We're swinging back around. 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

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WB 54 Island Avenue. Streets, State Route 54 WB Off-Ramp, and Highland Avenue. 2 La 61, and National City N31. 6 Echo, 6 Foxtrot.

0: 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North Highland Ave and Sophia Lane. National City Squad 33. 6 Charlie. 6 Delta.
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0: That fire extinguisher looks like someone might have just activated it in the hallway.
1: Okay.
4: Is there anything at 444?

0: That's negative. I'm front of unit 438. I tried to contact 444 and I saw a resident here who took me back to the extinguisher. It's in the hallway and I'm going to start checking the units, make sure there's no extra fire, but there's one up here too.
1: Copy. Sounds good. The alarm trigger reset.
2: Central EMS 27 on 2 Bravo.
3: EMS 27.
2: Central EMS 27. I'm on scene to a traffic collision on the 94 West, right before the 125 South on ramp. There's going to be 3 vehicles involved, minor damage. All 3 vehicles have been moved into the shoulders. No injuries. Just requesting CHP.
3: Confirming you have 1 black Ford Maverick in your vehicles. We have a response 125 at southbound Ed Spring.
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2: 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I'm not sure the model of the black sedan.
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7: I copy. 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Thank you.
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1: Control, firefighter in control.
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5: Andrew's 81, debris fire 22445, Little Klondike Road, SU2, Tone 7, TF1, TF8. 32.
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5: 2
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8: Medics.
0: I'll attempt to. We're kind of in the back corner. It's going to be pretty hard to ventilate. It's all dry cam dust that's all over the floor.
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2: In my rear view mirror, I see a car with their hazards on about a quarter mile behind. 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
9: Copy. Yeah, it ended up being somebody discharged fire extinguisher in the hallway. We currently have it silenced. We're going to work on that, clearing the air so it doesn't go off again.
3: Central copies.

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1: Forse c'è.
0: Non so se mi sei in 27 anni. So, what he said there is that possibly another incident could be behind his location. Who's that be the one you're dispatching?
1: No talking, so possibly one the same. Stop doing the 45 ring. That's what you told me to do, right? So I'll go to the right side of the road.
0: EMS 27, so come
1: on. Engine 13.
0: Correct.
2: Go for EMS 27.
0: Are you going to switch to one, Lima, for Battalion 6?

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1: 1 Lima for Battalion 6.
0: Copy. 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
2: Engine 12 from Engine 12 Firefighter.
3: 12. Yeah, 13 Battalion 6.
1: Battalion 6. EMS 27 Lima switch.
3: Can you repeat?
1: EMS 27 Lima switch with Lima.
2: The dry cam dust is confined to the corner in unit 442, all wrapping to 433. I can open up the doors, but it's confining in that area, and they'll probably have to come to the vacuum and clean it.
4: Copy that. You can call back. Management is aware they're going to open up the doors and then vacuum it when it settles.

0: 4 Lima.
1: Battalion 6, EMS 27 on 1 Lima.
0: 27.
1: Yeah, I'm at a scene of a traffic collision. We're about a quarter mile ahead of that one where you're currently responding to. It's just a 3-vehicle fender bender. No injuries, minor damage. They're just requesting CHP here.
0: I copy. Engine 13 should be descending upon the first call. We'll have them route the second call and have 21s pick the first call. Bring anyone's to copy and 13 to copy.
2: The 10-6 and Central Agency Volumes in 13 is at the Gore Point, but springs off ramp at 125, westbound 94. We're investigating about a quarter mile behind 27. We'll be establishing 96 feet.
3: Central copies, Gore Point Spring Street off ramp, quarter mile behind EMS 27. 125 is.
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0: 2-13 to 10-6. But you guys are good here, I'm going to bump down 27s, is that?
2: That's affirmative.
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1: Fighter Battalion 6, Engine 13 can handle the initial TC. I am now pulling up at 27's location behind 4802, and I'll just be investigating here. Let's continue Engine 21 to my location. Engine 21, I see it coming up. Can you get behind me and just check for injuries and confirm non-injury?

0: No, Central Battalion 6.
1: Battalion 6.
0: Can you confirm for CHP that they have units traveling to both traffic collisions?
1: I did just give them the update on both locations. Did you want a second incident for started?
0: I'll call this one in the same. If this is not an injury, we'll be able to clear momentarily. We'll have 21s investigate for injuries. Confirmed.
1: So copy. Then again, CHP should be en route to both.
0: Copy. Thank you.

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1: Go ahead.
0: Okay, we got resources committed down here and confirming you don't need anything else.
1: Negative up here. Looks like it's a no and actually we're canceling 254 now. Brakes principal from engine 13. Can you expedite CHP to the goal point of Spring Street exit?
0: So let's hold 254 there until we can confirm an injury here.
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2: 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Battalion 6 is aware.
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0: I confirm non-injury in the second incident. You can release T-5-4, and we'll be turning the scene over to 21s, waiting for HP.
1: Copy second incident, non-injury. 254 can be released, notifying CHP of the request for expedite.
0: That 21's from Battalion 6 on Gulf, or Lima, or Mike. Correction, Mike.

Superintendent T Squad 4, medic for breathing problems, 9340 Stevens Road, Carl Wheatman's Avenue, 1 Charlie 1 Delta.

0: 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Is there an extra CHP unit that's going to be on the way up here?
1: Engine 21 from 13, there's only one at sea now. 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
0: Copy, mate.
1: You need us to come block me up there?
0: 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We're just going to wait for CHP to get on sea.
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1: National City N34. 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Cross Streets, G Avenue, and Highland Avenue. National City Engine 34. 6 Charlie, 6 Delta.
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1: Emily, to the time, 3 Sandy Ocean 10, Sandy Ocean 31, Medic to be determined, 3-way traffic accident, eastbound 8, west of Fletcher Parkway, 71 Foxtrot, 1 North. Break in San Miguel, truck 214, Medic to be determined, stage law enforcement, 98300 Dale Avenue by the pool, Shadow Point Apartments, 71 Time with Echo, Canonic Stage, over 1 Charlie.
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1: CMP, Engine 5 Medic 4, Falls 8545, Mission Gorge Road, Unit 134, Mission Gorge Trailer, Villas, Cross of Mesa Road, respond 1 Charlie with Delta.
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1: 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I'm going to switch over to 6 Charlie 6 Delta. 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

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Medical. 6 Charlie, 6 Delta. 53208 Street. Cross Streets, Terry Avenue, and Cypress Avenue. Pilaw Vista Medic 39, and Imperial Beach Engine 39. 6 Charlie, 6 Delta.

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0: This is not a CPR. PD is trying to get the patient to come out from the bushes.
1: To the truck 51 Metro copy. It's not a CPR. PD is trying to get patient out of bush. To advise that to the CPD dispatcher to advise that you guys can clear incident.

0: Metro Truck 51, I copy. We're at FEMA PD, and they just advised us that the person that 911 was activated for is declining any treatment and refusing to talk to anybody. Our units will be going available via MVC shortly.
1: So this is Truck 51, Metro copies. Patient that dialed 911 is declining any treatment or is willing to talk to anybody will be clearing shortly.

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1: 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We'll be available shortly.
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Smoke check. Seco, 6 Foxtrot. Route 125 northbound. ND 125 at Mount Miguel RD. Cross streets, Mount Miguel Road, and State Route 125 and the on-ramp. To La Vista Engine 56. 6 Echo, 6 Foxtrot.

0: 214, and I see they're coming eastbound for LA 9830 Vail Avenue. This one, Charlie, my Delta. There's something for dinner.
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Incentive 14, Incentive 4, for a third person, 10800 Woodside Avenue, speed 203. I'm Charlie Winneko, it's going to be 476-year-old female.

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0: Sheriff said they're on scene. They're saying the patient's going to be by the pool, the office, or med 159. For info, we do have a caution note for apartment 159 for the male that lives there. Hey, this is D6 Metro.
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2: 1911.

And then guys, into the fifth day left on for traumatic injury 11448 Brittle Path Lane, Hospital Silver Road, from Charlie 1 Echo. Number 439, you old female.

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1: 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This is a 911 disconnect. 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
1: This is going to be a main water line into IHOP that we're still working on securing. We are going to need Padre Dam.
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3: 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And once Padre Dam gets back to you with the ETA, can you advise, please? And STSO is at scene.
0: Copy. We're on the phone with them right now. We had to try to get a hold of after hours.

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1: 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Okay.

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Be a walk-up to Station 1, 80351 Winter Gardens Boulevard for heart palpitations. 25-year-old male, respond 1, Charlie Echo.

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0: Perfect question, sir.
1: So this one's going to be a Ford F-150. Cal Fire ship to call over to us. They said it's a tavern in South Korea at that intersection.
0: Copy. Thank you.

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0: That's affirmative.
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0: 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It is going to fall on private property. IHOP's aware, and they've made all the appropriate notifications to get it fixed.
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0: 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Thank you. Have a good rest of your night.
1: You too.

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Respond 1 Charlie Echo. You for a patient with an anxiety attack.

0: Thanks, Rob.
1: Did anybody give you an update? Like, yes, we saw them on scene, but the patient's calling back.
0: The patient wrote that I need them to do any paperwork. I can make a question.
1: Thank you. I'll let you know.
2: Oh, Charlie.

0: Go ahead.
1: Sheriff gave us this address. I'm not showing an apartment 94 at this location, but right down the street at 9648 Marilla, there's an apartment 94.
0: I copy that. We'll continue this address and advise. Additionally, can you start a BLS?
1: Copy. Yeah, my central Alpha.
2: 496 from Engine 161 Charlie.
1: This is the same patient, 438, was on for the 540 North 2nd Street, just FYI.
2: Engine 16 and 416.
3: What did you say medically? That's Pepe Long, 540 North 2nd Street. Patient should be located inside South of East Main Street with some relevant buildings.
4: Informing the test of a different location, 540 North 2nd Street.
1: I'm sorry, you can disregard.
2: When you get on, you'll see in front of our engine, there's an entrance for the gate to a parking lot. Make a left in front of our engine in the parking lot and go straight all the dead ends with you. We'll pick up.
1: Hey, my special Tulsa. Can you have 438 go back for the CDS on Broadway, please?
4: Because I'm taking it over from you now. I'm coming here for 549
1: seconds. I'm sorry, just stand by. We're trying to figure it out. I apologize.
4: Have you no problem.

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0: Where did 438 go to with the AMA? Because at 5409, if I can see this, it can take you that just at this location at the 5409.
2: Copy. Do you still want 430?
0: Yes, I do. Copy. Are you going to cancel 430?
2: Yes, I do.
0: Thank you. I apologize for the confusion.

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1: Squad 6.
0: Do we have a medic unit attached to this call?
1: It's going to be 438 AMRs dealing with it right now. In Squad 6, do you want PD to respond to the Petco originally 438?
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1: Squad 6, you can disregard.
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1: The copy, I'm sorry, you can disregard us for a different call. 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
2: Engine
1: 1. Mike, is he going to be able to take 438 off the original call and put him on the new one in a second?
3: Squad 6, you can cancel the handle.
0: Squad 6, copy thing.
2: I have 438 going back to CVS. I had confirmed to cancel 24. 540 North 2nd, so they need to go to 540 North 2nd location?
1: We will get it situated on our side here, okay? They can stay the way that it is right now.
2: Okay.

0: I'm sorry, you were broken. Can you repeat?
1: 438, we are currently in the CVS looking for the patient.
0: Medic 438, there was some confusion. She eloped. Your dispatch let us know that, and she was now at the 450 North 2nd Street. 450 North 2nd.
1: .438 copies, 450 North 2nd.
2: Central, 426
0: Charlie. 426, do you want me to put back on the call?
2: Affirmative.

0: Patient has eloped from Petco. Sounds like maybe she's across the street. If you can get a call back and tell her to stay in place, we're going to look and advise if we're ETO.
1: Copy, we were just on her at a different location and she eloped from there to Medic 438 was on that call. Squad 6, you want us to try calling her back and see if she'll stop?

0: We lived across the street where bystanders start walking. 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
1: So copy, and it sounds like the RP was somebody that worked at Petco.
2: Okay, so I'm going to back medic 2 out, and then you guys can slide in.
3: Yeah, that's one copy.

Yeah, that's why I'm there too. Kill it. You get right there. Thanks.

0: 438, squad 6 on Charlie.
1: Good, 438.
0: Across the street. That's KSC.
1: 438 copies, across the street, K.
0: Central squad 6 on Charlie.
2: Go ahead.
0: You need patient contact.
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0: 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Okay.
1: Copy. Was the address right or was that one wrong?
0: It's going to be 9648 Marilla.
1: Copy. Thank you.

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2: 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Negative. San Diego Engine 3355 is off training delay. Back on normal response. Back up.
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Medical. 6 Charlie, 6 Delta. 340 Montclair Street. 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
0: Yeah, we're in front of 1050 off of Lexington. Are you able to make a call back to the patient and see their exact location? We're not seeing anybody out here.
1: Yeah, I'll give her a call back.
0: Disregard, she's walking up from across the street. Thank you.
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0: 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Engine 51 will establish C Street IC investigating.
1: 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So this is the engine 51 establishing C Street IC investigating.

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1: We're broken when you were last on the radio 257 at that ETA. 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
0: 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We'll let you know if this engine's out. 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
1: 210.
0: This is going to be a vehicle locked in the park. Are we able to get a public works rep to come on out and open the gates to the park?
1: We'll try giving one a call. Sheriff said they did try to call them, and they said to call the fire department, but we'll give it a shot.
0: Yeah, I copy.
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2: Go ahead.
1: 206 is showing closer. I put him on the call. You can cancel. Engine 206 is clear to enter.
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0: Public Works has been notified. They'll call back with an ETA.
1: 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So, no need for them to respond.
0: Copy. Did Sheriff make it on scene?
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1: Go ahead.
0: I think it just got here. We're just going to come up with a gurney.
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1: Probably not for the engine, but it's not too far of a walk.
0: Copy, we'll walk. Engine 89, 268, breathing problem, delta response. Albertson's 1459 Main Street, tackle.

0: Good.
1: Sheriff, after this call, patient wasn't acting himself for the employee who knows the patient, and the patient also said he may be a runaway from a boarding care in the area.
0: Okay.

0: Reed, Linda Lake Condo, that's 12741 Laurel Street, number 20. Correction number 22, respond 1, Charlie Echo.
1: Further 16.
0: 16.
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alcohol engine 9 to respond with a 439 on scene from Manpower at the Tipperth Apartments. 1140 Petrie Street, apartment number 24, respond 1 Charlie Echo.

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0: You're getting VLS 284.
1: 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Thank you.
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2: 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We have a mission incident. It's Indian 7 from Charlotte Road.
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0: 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I'm wondering if we have an ambulance response to this call. How they show our smoke attached.
1: Affirmative, we have medic 260 for Ramona, as well as squad 57 and battalion 3318.
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1: India. 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
0: Do you have a call back on this?
1: Negative, it was a transfer from Metro.
0: Copy that. Can we get intel on a better location than that address?
1: Affirmative. I do see in the notes that could be near mile marker 28.5 near the bushes.

0: wasn't sure where that mile marker is going to be. So, I'm not sure if it's going to be east or west of the map. Yes, that's going to be on the map. So, I'm trying to just back to the end of the highway 78
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0: 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The Metro advised that they have no further details to this call.
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1: 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We're just seeing if you still need them so we can disconnect or not.
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0: 27 is going to be out soon. This is going to be 18,100 block of Highway 78. We do have one vehicle off the embankment on the westbound line. We're going to look in for, see if there's anybody in the vehicle. It appears that no one's here. Little tow truck gets in a CHP. Okay, Sonny.
1: The spot 5017 vehicle copies, and it'll be SDP's area, and yes, they are now.
0: Yeah, copy that. This is going to be SDP, SDP's DPA. If I can get the 112 for traffic, and then we'll have a note soon.
1: Copy 220.

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0: Okay. ETA of 2 minutes. Moving for coffee. Thank you.
3: 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Breakout pin in squad 17, snake removal, 1535, Ramblewood Road, cross Army, respond to Charlie Delta.

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National City Engine 31. 6 Charlie, 6 Delta.

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1: 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No. 6 Charlie, 6 Delta. 1831 Elvis Ale Avenue. 1831 Elvis Left. Cross Streets, Spivey Road, and Wyckoff Street. True love is the engine 57, and true love is the medic 57. 6 Charlie, 6 Delta.
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Sheriff's en route. Near the big lemon at Main Street. Respond 1 Charlie L. Unit discussion to stage.

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1: Central from Engine 4. This is going to be activated to a full station next to Unit 45. We were able to reset the full station and also
2: silence and reset the alarm. Can you put a call out to the sheriff? It sounds like we've been out to this similar call multiple times, and some of the neighbors are suspecting it's from Unit 45, a female that's pulling the full station, activating the alarm. Are you able to do a call out just to notify sheriff to see if they want to come out?
0: Yeah, we'll call him.
1: Okay, copy. There's no hazard at this time, no smoke or fire. We're going to be going available.

0: We just witnessed a car accident on Fletcher Parkway, just off the 8 eastbound exit.
1: Copy, do you have any details?

Emergency incident, we just sent over for traffic, Fletcher Parkway and the 8. 9439 is on scene. I got you here.

0: Go ahead.
1: So, last scene of the two vehicle traffic collision, it seems like there's some sort of six occupants. Nobody appears to be trapped. PD is on scene at this time. We're going to assess if there's any injuries.
0: I copy, and you're getting engine 11.
2: Turn my engine off.
0: Stand by. Hey, Michael.
2: Essentially, 339 is an Oklahoma, or a first recorder in a 67. I believe the idea, a different engine.

0: Medic 439.
1: Pardon?
0: Just to confirm, are you at Fletcher Park Lane, the 67? You advise Fletcher Park Lane, the 8.
1: We're at the... Yeah, we're off the 67 exit.
0: I copy. Engine 11, Charlie.
1: Go for it.
0: 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Medic 439 gave me the wrong location. It's going to be an alcohol.
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0: You're getting engine 9 now. The updated location's in El Cajon, confirming an engine is not needed.
1: 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There's going to be one patient we can handle.

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Engine 9, I'm going to leave it up to your discretion to cancel. Medic 439 pulled up on a traffic incident. They advise they can handle.

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0: Just confirming, is CHP on scene, and do you guys have a good traffic block?
2: Oklahoma PD is on scene. We have one member here. He is adequately blocking traffic.
0: Copy. 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

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CAMDEN Sierra, OTA Ranch, Car 702. 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
1: 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Are you able to advise staff we're at the front door? It's locked.
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National City Quad 33. 6 Charlie, 6 Delta.

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I'm a girlfriend in teaching at MRT 57 for back pain, 7560 North Avenue, unit number 2, across from West Street, responding to Shadow Monaco. 28 female.

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AT, Metro Virgin 5, St. Houston 20 for a freeway traffic accident. Westbound 52 East Santa Road, respond 7 Hotel 7 India. We're responding with a Cal or a San Diego medic.

0: 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Cross Streets, Highland Avenue, and L Avenue. National City Squad 33. 6 Charlie, 6 Delta.
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1: 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Our NGC was not working.
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Medical. 6 Charlie, 6 Delta. 1015 Connecticut Street. 1015 Connecticut ST. Cross Streets, Elder Avenue, and Elkwood Avenue. 2 Logis and Medic 53, and Engine 30. 6 Charlie, 6 Delta.

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Tom Bonita. 4041 Bonita Road, across of Willow Street. Response 6 Charlie 6 Delta. 6 Mayfair, man down.

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Medical. 6 Charlie, 6 Delta. 1015 Connecticut Street. 1015 Connecticut ST. Cross Streets, Elder Avenue, and Elkwood Avenue. Imperial V engine 39. 6 Charlie, 6 Delta.

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National City Engine 31. 6 Charlie, 6 Delta.

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It's 34 Martin 55 for breaking problems. 7656 El Paso Street, across the Charles Bombard, responding to Charlie Delta. 76 year old female.

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Sigali, 6 Delta. 650 East 14th Street. Calipu Senior. Unit 301. Cross Streets, S Avenue, and Highland Avenue. National City Engine 34. 6 Charlie, 6 Delta.

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1: 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Chula Vista Engine 62, and Chula Vista Medic 39. 6 Charlie, 6 Delta.

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Cross Streets, 03rd Avenue, and 04th Avenue. 2 Lavis and Medic 55. 6 Charlie, 6 Delta.

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Front of the 8 ranch, 25818, highway 78, tackle.

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1: 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I'll hail the Squad 61 Metro.

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1: 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You're getting engine 62.

Western's in 21st Smoke Check, westbound 50P west of Queen Mary Street. Respond, 1 Foxtrot Golf, 2 callers, possibly the homeless encampment near the Sunita off-ramp in the Toyota dealership.

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1: 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Go ahead. Getting about 3 calls now on this. I'm not sure if your access is going to be from Mission Gorge or Prospect. I'm not sure if you can see smoke from where you guys are now.

0: 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We don't see anything yet. I copy. And we did have another caller who stated that trees were on fire. If we see fire, let's upgrade it.
1: I mean, you want a full vegetation response or you just want like a tree fire response?
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0: 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I'm going to have you switch over to VHF channels. We're going to do XSD Command 2, TAC 1. 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

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Westbound 52, west of Queen America Street, respond XSD Command 2, TAC

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Highway 94, Lions Valley Road, response tangled.

EMR 492 for a patient that's bleeding. Submit Noah Holmes, 125 T6 Campbell Road, across with Millar Ranch, right? Respond, I'll tell you when I go. 62, male.

Tango Virgin 19 is medic 4 for a brief prompt. 1141 per 7th Avenue, unit number 6. Respond with Charlie Delta, brief for an 81-year-old female.

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0: 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National City Engine 31. 6 Charlie, 6 Delta.
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1: 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Patient is in the trailer behind the house across Primos Drive, responding with Charlie 1 Delta.

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0: 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ESU is at roughly 745 4th.
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0: BLS 1's been canceled. Anything. If you could add a note for this address, extreme coordinations, please.
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You're going to respond on 1 Charlie 1 Echo for a 70-year-old male.

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1: 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It says eval for law enforcement, but we're not seeing any PD on scene.
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In Alpine for County Engine 24/17, medics will be determined traffic-related incident. Harbison Canyon Road cross of Hunter Pease to Charlie 2 Delta. Looks like a back trailer flipped over and landed on a fire hydrant. CHP is en route.

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4: 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Yeah, 49 cleared already. Can you start ICSR for traffic control?
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4: Sorry, to clarify, you have to control that highway standing car pass.
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1: 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I told you before, go.
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0: to log is the medic 53, and to log is the truck 62. Medical. 6 Charlie, 6 Delta. 205 Quinter Street. Park Palomar F 205, Bakari 504. Unity 24. Cross Streets, 0 2nd Avenue, and 0 3rd Avenue. 2 is the medic 53, and 2 log is the 62. 6 Charlie, 6 Delta.
1: 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Metro, this is medic 55, 6 Charlie.
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1: In San Diego, squad 4, San Diego 4 for a sick patient at Shadow Hill Apartments, 11025 Woodside Avenue, Unit 1, across the Shadow Hill Road, 1 Charlie, 1 Delta. 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

Can you repopulate that call? The address that we went to was incorrect. Driving away from that unit, we found the patient for the call.

0: So this would be left 67. 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

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Cross streets, Interstate 5SB on ramp, and Palomar Street. To La Vista engine 55, and to La Vista slot 61. 6 Echo, 6 Foxtrot.

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1: 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Can you repeat the address?
0: 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I don't see you on a response at this moment.
1: 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It's on base.
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0: 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Chula Vista Engine 62, and Chula Vista Medic 51. 6 Charlie, 6 Delta.
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0: 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Southbound 67 at Fletcher Parkway. 1 Foxtrot, 1 Golf Beach Pan Route, 2 vehicle TC involving a Toyota Yaris and a Red Mazda, blocking lanes.
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0: 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Nothing showing, no audible alarm. Engine 39, investigating.
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2: 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I'm in the area.

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1: San Diego, Engine 24 says check the dehumidifier, no smokes. We'll be checking one more time tomorrow.
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1: Enzo 19.
0: You have a better location to step off at Fletcher Parkway, nothing, Sean.
1: Please be advised, their RP stated that the pain is just before the ramp, possibly on Fletcher Parkway, going on southbound 67.
0: That's affirmative. I'm rolling up on it now. It's going to be Fletcher Parkway to the 67.
1: Central copies. Fletcher Parkway onto the 67.
2: San Diego Patrol 30.
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0: And Central Engine 19, we're at scene. I've got a couple vehicles. All occupants seem to be out. We'll be investigating. We'll go ahead and take Fletcher IC for now.
1: That scene, updated location is going to be Fletcher Parkway to the 67 on ramp. All occupants out of the vehicle, investigating, establishing Fletcher IC.
3: Okay, nice, roughly.

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2: We're pretty good. Both of the intersection and front engine 19 still.

Bonita, engine 238 to Livis and Medicare 38 for a sick patient at Bonita Cedars Apartments, 5155 Cedarwood Road, Unit 33, Casa Camino Roberto, 1 Charlie Winkle.

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0: Do you know if Elkhorn PD is responding, and if so, ETA, please?
1: Well, certainly we have them started for CHP due to originally being on the freeway. We'll get an ETA from them.
0: Copy, yes. This is going to be Elkhorn PD's jurisdiction.

San Diego Brush 151 on 10 Charlie. Brush 151, San Diego.

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What are you leasing, Medic 151?

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Chula Vista Engine 62, and Chula Vista Medic 52. 6 Charlie, 6 Delta.

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0: Please place BLS 57 on hospital delay.
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1: San Diego, we got a report of a smoke check in the area of Tierra del Sol and Tierra Estrella. We're going to be investigating. We need to start one engine from Campo to take the west end of it. San Diego engine 3374.

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1: Hi, we're out here near the border. We can see the fire. It's on the Mexico side. Unknown how close it is to us. Possibly quarter to a half mile inside Mexico.
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0: 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Broadway crosses of Camp 1, Charlie 1 Delta, SLN route. 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

0: 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Unit 223. Cross Street, Naples Street. 2 La Vista Engine 62. 6 Charlie, 6 Delta.
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Traffic accident. 6 Echo, 6 Foxtrot. East 18th Street and Highland Avenue. National City Engine 34. 6 Echo, 6 Foxtrot.

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Canterbury Courthouse 308. 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

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To La Vista Engine 55, and to La Vista Medic 56. 6 Charlie, 6 Delta.

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0: 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So far, we've checked the back parking lot behind Tima and Retail. We're able to do additional callbacks.
1: 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Unable to do a callback. It's 911 prefix.
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0: 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Cross Streets, Euclid Avenue, and South Harbison Avenue. 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

San Miguel, engine me 2 medics to be determined for your chest pain. 12-1-12 via Antigua, cross of Avenida Anacapa, 1 Charlie, 1 Echo.

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1: 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I'll go on the engine 9 AMR 235 for sick patient, Sentara Condos, 589 North Johnson Avenue, Unit 111, across the West Meet, correction, West Madison, 1 Charlie, 1 Delta.
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0: 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Cross streets, Woodlawn Avenue, and Colorado Avenue. 2 La Vista Medic 52. 6 Charlie, 6 Delta.
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0: 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We're 1 minute out right now.
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2: 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We'll have a closer ETA to 600 Anita. 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
0: 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She should be there momentarily. She did advise she was just exiting. 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

0: 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Just calling you about our call traffic at 3780 Massachusetts Avenue. It's going to be an 89-year-old male with a fever and shivering and bleeding from the passenger side.
1: Yeah.
0: It'll be an ALS response.
1: Looking for me, Joy. Give me one second.
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In Alpine for engine 17, with medics to be determined, a known problem at the Palo Verde Lake Clubhouse. 3750 VS Yellow Azul, you're going to respond to Charlie 2 Delta. The sheriff is also en route. Check your notes for further. Medic 2561 Charlie.

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2: Stand by. Silver Central.
0: Hey, the 436 is on 20th Avenue. Yeah, make sure it's for East Main Street.
2: I'm sorry, who's going to Graves?
0: Sorry, 436 on Graves.
2: 436 on Graves and for the inner facilities. Let me see if I have anyone. Let's stand by just one.

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1: Fine, and I'm not aware.
0: And are you getting the calls or no? Because I'm getting that alert again that it's been not going through.
1: The calls are coming through, but we're getting them up.
0: Copy, I'll let our IT know if you can let yours also.
1: Will do. On North 2nd Street, any return?
0: I believe I might have one for you.

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1: 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Alpha and PD en route will be next to a black Lexus in the parking lot. Two teenagers possibly unconscious. 1 Charlie 1 Echo.
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0: There's some that's half mile from Ominous, 403, Quakers from 402 to Mountain West, and that's a CECP
1: test. That's a negative bearing wrap.
0: Yeah, thank you very much. Good night, Central
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0: 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BLS 1 and 19, I'm down the street. Can assist.
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0: 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AMR has attached an ALS. Break, Medic 3, 1 Charlie. Alpha. Just confirming Medic 416 is 4501 Calif Mountains Boulevard.
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July is the medic 39, and July is the truck 62. Medical. 6 Charlie, 6 Delta. 284 Orange Avenue. 284 Orange Ave. Cross streets, 02nd Avenue, and 03rd Avenue. July is the medic 39, and July is the truck 62. 6 Charlie, 6 Delta.

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0: 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I put the son's number in the notes if you could give them a call once the destination is confirmed.
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0: 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Cross Streets, 6th Avenue, and 05th Avenue. 2 La Vista Engine 51. 6 Charlie, 6 Delta.
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2: Central 51, Cloud 51, can you repeat your traffic? 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
6: 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Looks like Alpha MPD has a drone above. They debunked confirmed vegetation fire.
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3: On scene, approximately half acre, vegetation, fire, light flashy fuel. 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We'll establish Melody, I see.
0: Go ahead.
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1: 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Light and flashy fuels. Multiple exposures on the south and west side of the fire. Not on water supply. Melody, I see.
2: 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Engine 8.
3: Engine 1, I see you right behind us. I need you to go south on 3rd to the 136 address to the south side of this field and see if you can make access.
0: South is more on the 136.
2: Melody, I see. Engine 8. We're going to be coming north on 3rd. We're just south of you. About 35, 45 seconds out.
3: Copy. Great. Then Engine 1, let's have you pull another line off our engine. We'll have you take the Zulu flank. Looks like my firefighters already knocked down the... actually, check that. You go left, Alpha flank. My fireman's already got knocked down on the Zulu flank. So, Engine 8, why don't you check the exposures a little bit south on 3rd by Robbie Jean Place.
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2: 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Up for Robbie Jean. 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
1: 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Unit 7E. Cross Street, East 14th Street. National City Quad 33. 6 Charlie, 6 Delta.
2: I see from Battalion 1, I'm approaching. 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
0: Yeah, the structure's right been mitigated. 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
3: 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Structure's set.
0: Mm-hmm. Engine 23, bump up pressure, please.
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2: 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Do you have an assignment?
5: 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Going to be on Fiesta.
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Traffic accident freeway. 6 Echo, 6 Fox Trot. Interstate 5 southbound. B5 of 54. Cross streets, Interstate 5 northbound and State Route 54 at on National City Engine 34 and National City Truck 34. 6 Echo, 6 Fox Trot.

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Engine 206, AMR 492, chest pains, 10611 Noakes Road, cross Alzada Drive, respond with Charlie 1 Echo.

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1: 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Once we get that, we'll go ahead and go available. But the incident's been all wrapped up.
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1: Contact for Sylvia Line with the RP. She is now reporting that her husband is possibly unconscious at the same location. Would you like a second ALS?
0: It's okay. We'll advise when you get on scene. We're pulling up now.
1: I'm central copy.
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2: 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Hey, Mom, Nicky is going to take my firefighter medic to the hospital with him. We're going to go pick up.
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0: 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At the 7-Eleven at 9111 Mission Brook Road. 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
7: 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We're clear.
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0: Alcohol engine 8, medic 255, medic 257, cardiac arrest with second patient on scene. 1345 East Madison Avenue, Unit 53 at the Sahara Mobile Lodge. Risk 11 Charlie 1 Delta.
1: Patrol 78, San Diego.
2: San Diego Patrol 78, report of a downed child fall, 12-year-old male, facial injuries. Show Patrol 78 and Chief 78 en route.
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La Jolla campground 22000 at 76, respond 10 Charlie.

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0: 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Cross Streets. 0 First Avenue and Elm Avenue. 2 La Vista Engine 62. 6 Echo. 6 Foxtrot.
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0: 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Sierra, 6 Delta. 1725 Metro Avenue. Unit 3307. 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

0: 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Archie Johnson, prison 40, Alta Road in the GTA, at Swan Tangle.
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0: Finland Monroe, San Diego, Engine 51, AMR traffic related incident. 2781 Citronella Street, cross Longdale Drive, respond with Charlie 1 Echo. SCSO is in route.
1: 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Kula Vista Engine 51. 6 Charlie, 6 Delta.

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Natural gas odor, outside. 6 Echo, 6 Foxtrot. 10670 4th Avenue. CY Nuts. Unit Building 1. 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
0: 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I'm going to be investigating.
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0: Closure 2 is clear from 536 East Main Street, New Hall, holding the wall for another medic. 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
6: 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We do have a lane open for you, but traffic's blocked up quite a ways, and we've got people turning around and seeing the same way.
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